0: First, it was, is this, this the biggest game in your career against Maccabi Tel Aviv?
1: No, the biggest game in my career is always the next one. I don't, it's one but, point or 3 points or 0 points with Maccabi Tel Aviv is equal to 1 point or 3 points with every other team, no?
0: You know, mathematically, yes, but I think your skills and your performance against Maccabi Tel Aviv, it's something special.
1: Yes, you know, it was one of the nicest games. Yes,
2: you know, there is a big...
0: רגע, רק הוא אומר, שאלנו האם זה המשחק הגדול ביותר בקריירה שלו, ואומר ראול, לא, המשחק הבא הוא הגדול ביותר בקריירה שלי, נקודה או שלוש נקודות מול מכבי תל אביב, זה כמו כל נקודה אחרת, כמו כל קבוצה אחרת.
2: It's a big question for goalkeepers. What is better for you to give a good game? If your team is all the time in the defense and you are being attacked, or your team is all the time in the offense and... once in 10, 15, 20 minutes, you have to be ready to make some save. And what is easier for a goalkeeper?
1: Easier is never easy for goalkeepers because it's the only position you can't relax, you know?
2: Yeah.
1: Because every moment when...
2: You can't make a mistake. Nobody can help you.
1: You can make a mistake, but it's very difficult when you make it because it's...
0: you're the last
1: almost
0: station.
1: Every time a goal. Exactly, yeah. Exactly. And... for me, I like a lot of this kind of games, but I like also the games when we attack and I have a bit less job to do.
0: Yeah, yeah.
2: To rest.
1: It's to rest, you know, I told you, for 90 minutes, that's why we train 1 week, for this 90, 95 minutes, and you can't rest in this. You can rest after.
0: אומר ראול, אומר ראול שהוא מעדיף משחקים שהקבוצה שלו תוקפת, כי יש לו יותר זמן לנוח, ופה יש הרבה עבודה בדיוק על השאלה שלך. Tell me, ראול, what is the difference between the Romanian League and the Israeli League? About, I don't know, the technical, the intensity.
2: The level, the fans.
1: Actually, there are a lot of similarities between our leagues. And also here I found a very competitive league with... every teams can make a lot of surprises against the big teams. You can win against them, you can lose, but also I think everyone here can beat any team or at least make a positive result. And in Romania is the same. I saw also in all the games that I played until now that the fans are very passionate everywhere. I also felt even 2 days ago that I knew that Maccabi Tel Aviv fans are one of the best in the country, and I felt it. But for me, it's not a pressure because I know how to play. I always played with very nice fans in the back, so I know how to deal with away fans.
2: Are you surprised from the situation in Israel? Nobody from your family didn't tell you not to go. It's a dangerous place. And now so, you see different things.
0: Now you see it's like heaven.
2: Yeah.
1: No, believe me, actually today I also took my fiance from the airport. He came again. It's nice. A very nice country. My family will also visit. And even before I was coming here,
2: so
1: I
2: we will
1: knew
2: have
1: that,
2: good ambassadors when they will go back to the country.
1: Yes, yes, yes. I have. I also have in Romania Israeli friends. And they told me that it's a very nice place and to come with open heart. And in the moment that I decided to come, I come with open heart and I knew that it's a very nice country and these problems to say that we're here is not as big as they say in the TV.
0: רק נגיד ככה, אומר ראול על הליגה, קודם כל הוא אומר, זה ליגות מאוד דומות, שכל אחד יכול לנצח את השנייה, הקהל מאוד, יש לו הרבה תשוקה, גם מועדי מכבי תל אביב, שאני יודע שהם אחד הטובים בליגה, זה לא מלחיץ אותי לשחק גם מול אוהדים כאלו, ושאלת אותו, צביקה שאל אותו לגבי האם הוא פחד להגיע, הוא אומר, לא, אני לא פחדתי להגיע, והנה, הארוסה שלי לחתה
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2: Where are you living in Carmiel?
1: No, I'm living in Akko.
0: Akko.
2: Okay.
0: What do you think about your coach, Jose Abuxis?
1: So I can tell you, when the offer came from Sakhni, I searched who is the coach.
0: Okay.
1: And I started to ask some questions.

0: And all the people that I asked about him, they told me he's a very professional
1: coach.
0: For
1: example, you asked for?
0: I asked actually someone that he told me he know him, and an Israeli person from Romania. I asked Antonio Sefer.
1: Antonio.
0: Antonio Sefer, yes, we are friends since we are young, and he knew him. And also some agents here, so they told me everything is fine. I met coach on the video before coming, and this we made a very good first impression together, and from the first moment I know that we will work good.
2: I know together. That he fight for you, he demand that you will come. You know, it's a question of philosophy. There is coaches that believe that they need a foreigner goalkeeper. It's making the team stronger, and there was a lot of problem at the past with who will be the goalkeeper in Sakhnin, and now they are very happy from you.
0: So first, for me, it's very important when I go somewhere that the coach and the goalkeeper coach wants me, because this is the most important thing.
1: What do you think about the Israeli, about the goalie in Israel, about the level of them?
0: They're all very good. I like them, all of them. Even my teammate Abunil, he's a very good guy. And all of the goalkeepers that I saw from now, they have very good quality. And you can see, not a lot of goals have been scored.
1: Yeah, you're
0: right. A lot of many, many good saves. And smart. I think to be a goalkeeper, you have to be smart. And I know before coming here, I knew Glazer because he played in Dresdar, and I was following.
1: Right. Daniel Perret, for example, that played in Southampton in Championship?
0: No, football in England, I don't look.
1: No.
0: Of course I knew. I mean, from the goalkeepers that play in this league, you know?
1: Okay. Yes.
0: That play right now. And what I think the school here is very nice. It's very good.
1: Yeah, אז רק הוא אומר, ראול אומר על ה...
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1: לא יודע.
2: נגיד את השם שלו. What is the name of the goalkeeper coach?
0: The goalkeeper coach is Ed Barbara. He's... I found a very nice person here in him.
2: Okay,
0: amazing.
2: Because you mentioned the coach. We want to say his name and that.
0: Of course.
1: Raul, you played in a Romanian team. I mean, national team. Under 17, under 20.
0: Under 21.
1: Under 21. The first goalie?
0: No. I wasn't the first goalie. We had two very good goalkeepers at that moment, but I was there in the squad.
1: אז הוא אמר שהוא היה גם הנבחרת הצעירה של רומניה, לא בשלו השעור הראשון. By the way, what do you think about חאג'י? It's like רן בן שימון in Israel. Not so good coach in the nation league.
0: Look, חאג'י is...
1: He's a legend, like רן בן שימון, but...
0: Of course, he's a legend and a very good good coach. He won two championships, but now in Nations League, we try to make a stronger national team, and we brought a lot of young players, and we try to and he tries to adapt them to the squad. For the objective is to qualify on the next World Cup.
2: Okay. But
0: that's why maybe the start
2: Romanian
0: was a bit better.
2: The national team is changing coaches very, very, very quick. Okay, there was the old Luchescu that...
1: Iordanescu?
2: No, the Luchescu that died in the game. And his son is a great coach in PAOK, but...
0: He's not in PAOK anymore.
2: I know.
0: His son.
2: He left this year.
0: Yeah.
2: But he was having five very good years there. Yeah, I know a little bit. And,
0: I see. I knew also that, you know.
2: And I am a basketball man.
1: My friend, Tzvika, is a legend in basketball, in PAOK.
2: I'm a basketball man, but I know something
1: Maccabi Tel Aviv.
2: Also about football.
1: In the best teams in Europe.
0: Congratulations.
1: Okay. Tell me, how much money did you get?
0: actually, I get 700 shekels. And,
2: 700? You have to pay
0: tax. I think it was a nice gesture. Okay. You,

0: Yeah, I will pay. I will pay. No problem.
1: Tell me,
0: I didn't know.
1: It's the first time that you received a bonus like that from fans? I mean, directly from fans?
0: Yes, it's the first time. And okay. I wanted to refuse.
1: What was the
0: refuse,
1: feeling?
0: But
1: confused, huh?
0: I wanted to refuse that first, but they insisted. I said, okay, I will. I went and I bought some sweets, some delicatesses for the guys in the local.
2: For your fiancé.
1: Fiancé no, or for
0: not
1: your
0: for me. Not more for my fiancé. For my fiancé from other money. I will buy for this guy I made to celebrate the...
1: Just a minute, Raul, I just translated it. He says, Raul, I got 700 shekels from Odessa Khnin.
2: בונוס.
1: הוא כן, מה שנקרא בונוס, הוא רצה לסרב, אבל הוא קיבל את הכסף הזה, והוא קנה לשחקנים שלו, לקבוצה, ממתקים, ומכל מיני דליקטסטים כאלו אחרים. Tell me about the tip. It surprised you that you get this tip from the fans? I mean, suddenly I saw in the game that the guard from the stadium run to you and give you the money.
0: Not the guard. The guard made me the attention and the kid
1: okay.
0: that works next to us.
1: Okay.
0: Yes, it surprised me. I had mixed feelings, to be fair. It was a very nice gesture and I appreciate the fun for it. I thank him, but I didn't know exactly how to react because it was my first time.
1: You're right.
0: And we have a tradition, when we offer something, it's ugly to refuse. So I just took.
1: אז אומר ראול, רואל, רואל, ראול אומר, זה הפתיע אותי, לא ידעתי איך להגיב לזה, אבל אצלנו לימדו אותנו, כשמציעים, אז לוקחים.
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0: Target of
1: סכנין
0: is
1: yeah.
0: to be
1: the champion, no?
0: To be a competitive team.
1: Okay.
0: To work and we see game by game what we can do.
1: You have a contract for the next year?
0: I have option from the club side. Yes.
1: I will show that they will take it in with your performance they will take it. Next game is against Hapoel Petach Tikva. You know, the same level like Sakhnin. So
2: you must win.
1: Yeah. So no, I want to ask you what do you think about the fans? How much money they need to give you next game?
2: We will prepare them.
0: To prepare them, yeah. Okay. Don't worry. Speak with them and you choose them. No, I'm joking. So yes, we have a very nice game and it's very important to with a difficult team. We played against them in Toto, but it's totally different in the league. Yes. I want my philosophy is if you can win, at least to don't lose. To try to don't lose. To do everything
1: right.
0: you can
1: you're
0: do
1: right.
0: to don't
1: you're
0: lose.
1: Right. You're right.
0: Even in life.
1: Yeah, you're right. Raul, you are one of the best goalie in the league until now, that's for sure. Even that you gave a present for Betar Jerusalem. I remember it. Betar Jerusalem, it was a big mistake. Maybe the fans of Betar Jerusalem will give you a tip for that. But I'm just joking. You are a very good goalkeeper. For me, one of the best in the league until now.
2: We will continue to follow after you.
1: Yeah.
0: I thank you for the kind words, but it's too early to
1: Raul,
0: speak up.
1: It was
0: to speak.
1: Nice to speak with you. Thank you very much.
0: Me too, guys. Have a nice day.
1: וואו, הוא היה, אני אומר ילד, הוא בן 25, אבל חמוד מאוד, מאוד. אז רק נגיד, הוא קבל 700 שקל, והוא עשה טעות ענקית נגד ביתר ירושלים, שהוא השמיד את הכדור, אז אמרתי לו שאוהדי ביתר ירושלים כנראה במשחק הבא, 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
2: Last year you're in Portland. You gave us hell every night, by the way. Really pissed me off.
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2: When did you realize, like, yo, in the NBA I can actually reach that low?
4: I knew in practices and like when I'm working out, like I knew I had tools for my height and my skill set that not a lot of guys have. Can I really be that consistent for 82 games? It blows my mind. I'm like, I maybe I can't, you know, I don't know, maybe I just can't. And then when I came to Portland, I struggled a lot in the beginning, and Chauncey came to me like, listen, you're a great rebounder. Every time you take the rebound, you push it. I want you to push it. So I just started doing that. And then the more I did it, the more everything kind of opened up.
2: That's actually what got me to going in my game. So it's crazy to hear you say, like, yo, literally get the rebound and push out 1,000%.
3: כמובן שהשניים התמקדו בעלייה המטאורית של אבדיה, אבל כוכב הנבחרת הכניס לפרספקטיבה את ההתחלה הפושרת שחווה בוושינגטון.
4: Then you come to DC, which is, you know, kind of a ghost town in back in COVID days. You come in and there's nobody outside and you're in your little hotel room, and obviously it had a lot of effect on, you know, my journey in the beginning.
2: So you're walking in the facility and for 8 months you really don't even know what some people you're working with mouth and nose look
4: Dre,
2: like.
4: I have no idea. One time they put out the masks, I didn't even recognize them.
5: Four starters only made one field goal, so Denny carrying the Blazers, that's his seventh field goal.
2: What was your first playoff experience now that you've got to experience that?
4: They were in the finals, so playing versus that team gave me a lot of experience, and it gave me some tough time, you know, it made me tougher, because I understood, okay, this is not, it's not the regular season.
2: Playoff suits your game. You're almost one of the players that without contact, you can't, like,
4: it's weird. No, but
2: you can't really find your rhythm without contact.
4: It got me in rhythm too, you know, hit somebody. For me, it's like I don't back off from nobody.
2: I had the opportunity to play with Omri, that's my brother. You know, I love
4: I played with him too, yeah. He's the best.
2: You're arguably the greatest basketball player that Israel has ever produced. What does that mean to you?
4: Every morning, like people waking up at like 3, 4 a.m. and they watch me play. And they watching me struggle, and they watch me not go scoreless for 10 games straight, and they watch me go to the bench and not playing, and then start becoming a better player, and then overcome all the obstacles to become an all-star and whoever you thought you're gonna be. I go in the street and people are like, man, you ruined my nights, man. Like I was waking up to work with like eye bags or whatever you call it, like underneath, like I was tired, but you know what? It was worth it. And to hear people say it to you on the street, it's sometimes like it's the best thing you can hear.
5: Idea. Crosses up, Melton drives into the lane, laid it up and in as he gets into the body of Green, draws the contact.
4: I think it was last year or 2 years ago. I hit you pretty hard or something, I forgot. And then you came up to me, you were like, oh, watch, next time you go to the rim, watch what happens.
2: Watch what happens.
4: You said that, right?
2: Yeah, absolutely.
4: But then I was, every time I drove, I was waiting for that elbow or punch or something. And then at the end of the game, I came up to you, I was like, hey, Dre, like, man, I was waiting.

0: waiting for you the whole game. I thought you were going to get me back, man. What you doing?
1: And you know what?
0: Yeah.
1: I love forgot the about response. Me. Some guys I don't get back for a couple years. Got the mind of an elephant. Oh, I don't forget. I just sometimes, let it go on.
0: Okay.

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1: Last year, you're in Portland. You gave us hell every night, by the way. Really pissed me off.
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1: When did you realize, like, yo, in the NBA, I can actually reach that low?
3: I knew. In practices and like when I'm working out, like I knew I had tools for my height and my skill set that not a lot of guys have. Can I really be that consistent for 82 games? It blows my mind. I was like, maybe I can't, you know, I don't know. Maybe I just can't. And then when I came to Portland, I struggled a lot in the beginning. And Chauncey came to me like, listen, you're a great rebounder. Every time you take the rebound, you push it. I want you to push it. So I just started doing that. And then the more I did it, the more everything kind of opened up.
1: That's actually what got me to going in my game. So it's crazy to hear you say, like, yo, literally getting the rebound and pushing. 1,000%.
2: כמובן שהשניים התמקדו בעלייה המטאורית של אבדיה, אבל כוכב הנבחרת הכניס לפרספקטיבה את ההתחלה הפושרת שחווה בוושינגטון.
3: But then you come to DC, which is, you know, kind of a ghost town in back in COVID days. You come in and there's nobody outside and you're in your little hotel room and obviously it had a lot of effect on you know my journey in the beginning.
1: So you're walking in the facility and for 8 months you really don't even know what some people you're working with mouth and nose look
3: Dre,
1: like.
3: I have no idea. One time they put out the masks, I didn't even recognize them.
4: Four starters only made one field goal. So Denny carrying the Blazers. That's his seventh field goal.
1: What was your first playoff experience now that you've got to experience that?
3: They were in the finals. So playing versus that team gave me a lot of experience. And it gave me some tough time. You know, it made me tougher. Because I understood, okay, this is not, it's not the regular season.
1: Playoff suits your game. You're almost one of the players that without contact, you can't, like,
3: yeah, it's weird.
1: No, but it's
3: weird.
1: You can't really find your rhythm without contact.
3: It got me in rhythm too, you know, hit somebody. For me, it's like I don't back off from nobody.
1: I had the opportunity to play with Omri. That's my brother. You know, I love
3: him. I played with him too, yeah. He's the best.
1: You're arguably the greatest basketball player that Israel has ever produced. What does that mean to you?
3: Every morning, like people waking up at like 3, 4 a.m. and they watch me play. And they watch me struggle and they watch me not go scoreless for 10 games straight. And they watch me go to the bench and not playing and then start becoming a better player and then overcome all the obstacles to become an all-star and whoever you thought you're gonna be. I go in the street and people are like, man, you ruined my nights, man. Like I was waking up to work with like eye bags or whatever you call it, like underneath, like I was tired, but you know what? It was worth it. And to hear people say it to you on the street, it's sometimes like it's the best thing you can hear.
4: Crosses up, Melton drives into the lane, laid it up and in as he gets into the body of Green, draws the contact.
3: I think it was last year or 2 years ago. I hit you pretty hard or something, I forgot. And then you came up to me, you were like, oh, watch, next time you go to the rim, watch what happens.
1: Watch what happens.
3: You said that, you said it, right?
1: Yeah, absolutely.
3: But then I was, every time I drove, I was waiting for that elbow or punch or something. And then at the end of the game, I came up to you, I was like, hey, Dre, like, man, I was waiting for you the whole game. I thought you were going to get me back, man. What you doing?
1: You know what?
3: Yeah.
1: I love the response. Some guys I don't get back for a couple years. Got the mind of an elephant. I don't forget. I just sometimes, you know, let it go on.
3: Okay, man. That's cool. I fuck with it, though.
0: עכשיו לתחזית. ב-2022 ואלה יופי של יום לפוטבול, כשהרמז יערכו את בפלו בילס, וברצלונה נוח בשעות ה...